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0: and need a check? 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There's only two words you need to Google. Dan Newlin.
1: I am attorney Dan Newlin. 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

another Heisman winner, Steve Spurrier, of Danny Werfel at the University of Florida. Not bragging. 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
1: The Jimi Hendrix Experience played their first gig today in 1966 at a French club called The Novelty, only 3 weeks after Jimmy arrived in Europe. Neil Young underwent emergency surgery on this day in 1975, the month before he released his album Zuma. Young had to have nodes removed from his vocal cords. Happy birthday to former Montrose and Van Halen singer Sammy Hagar. He was born today in 1947. And that's a look at October 13th in rock history. 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

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Tom Petty. 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

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Hey there, I'm Hunter. Let's start this Tuesday on a good note. I saw this video last week, and let me tell you, these high schoolers are excellent actors. It's Lakeview Fort Oglethorpe High School. That's a mouthful. It's in Georgia. And what they did is they faked a fight. And it looks like the fight was in the cafeteria. I mean, these kids were going at it. And of course, they even got the other kids involved going, you know, all surrounding them and cheering them on, cheering on the fight. And of course, the principal comes running out. I mean, the video shows him running down the hall, breaking into the cafeteria to break up the fights.

0: 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He ran into the room, held one student back, and when he turned around, he saw students and faculty gathered to surprise him. He ended up jumping into one of the students' arms as the others and the rest of the class sang happy birthday. I mean, they pulled it off really good.
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0: Most of your best customers came from somebody talking about you. 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That's real. And it's earned. But somebody new to the area or somebody who's never had a reason to ask around. Either way, they don't have a neighbor to call. They've got a phone and a search bar instead. 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

woke last night to the sound of thunder. How far off, I sat and wondered. Started humming a song from 1962. Ain't it funny how the night moves?

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0: 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Hey there, good morning. I'm Hunter. Coming up at 7:30 this morning, you'll have a chance to win Marion County Chili Cook-Off tickets happening at the Southeastern Livestock Pavilion on November 7th. So be listening. Get ready to win that. Yesterday, Nate won those tickets. And Nate, what's going on, man?
1: I got a quick question for you.
0: Okay, what is it?
1: Beans or no beans?
0: For me?
1: Yeah.
0: I like the beans.
1: Yeah, you got to have them.
0: Yeah.
1: I hate it. Thank you.
0: You're welcome. Hey, if you think about it, Nate, you just won gas.
1: Oh, yeah, that's true. It's expensive these days, too.
0: Right? Exactly. You won free gas. Oh, well, Nate, thank you. Thank you for making me laugh this morning, and you have a fantastic day.
1: Yes, ma'am, you too.
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0: 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Hey there, good morning. I'm Hunter, 550 Funnies. 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
2: You know, there's another Brian Regan in show business. It's a true story. He's a screenwriter, and he's really good. He wrote 102 Dalmatians and How to Lose a Guy in 10 Days and all these other good movies. But I didn't know about him. I was out on the road, and these people said, "You want to do a local TV interview?" And I'm like, "Yeah. Yeah, that sounds good." They say, "We want to do it out in front of the movie theater." I'm like, "Okay. Yeah, we want to have the 102 Dalmatians logo behind us during the interview." Okay. Does that look good on camera or something? So we're sitting in the little wooden chairs, and he goes, "So tell me about the movie 102 Dalmatians. You know, that's a lot of dogs jumping around. You know it's going to be fun. How will 102 Dalmatians be different from 101 Dalmatians?" I'm not a math expert. I'm going to guess 3 dogs.
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Marshall Tucker Band on Wind FM, Iconic Rock. Good morning, I'm Hunter, and on the way, I got a funny story about a dumb thief who stole the blanks instead of the computers. He stole the blanks instead of the computers. What do you think it is? Text your guess to 888 to WindFM2. Got your guesses and the story after ZZ Top on Wind.

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ZZ Top on Wind FM, iconic rock, 92.5 Gainesville and 95.5 Ocala. Good morning, I'm Hunter. 352 today, your community connection has the story on that accident yesterday at the intersection of State Road 40 and Pine. Read all about it, 352today.com. Josh Allen racked up 331 yards last night to lead the Bills over the Rams with the help from it's a blocked field goal. It was a tipped field goal attempt. 37, 34,

0: in overtime. Bills won over the Rams. Florida basketball's Thomas Hogg has been named preseason SEC Player of the Year. Gators have been selected as preseason favorites in a panel of SEC and national media. Hogg, Ruben Chinilu, and Alex Condon all got SEC nods. Florida, by the way, going to host its first exhibition game on Sunday in Jacksonville against Baylor. That's a 2 o'clock game. Also, look up in the sky, the Falcon 9 rocket is scheduled to lift off at 6:33 a.m. from Space Launch Complex 40 at Cape Canaveral Space Force Station. And one more thing, a dumb thief stole the blanks instead of the computers. What do you think it is? 888 to Wind FM 2, going to the text line. Marshmallow Larry, good morning. Guessing he stole the microwave instead of the computers. That's great. He stole the fake display computers instead of the computers. That's kind of cute. Let's see here. He stole all the toilet paper. Okay. All right. That's a good one. One more. He stole the free AOL CDs. That's from Alan in Summerfield instead of the computers. That's great. This happened at an Arizona tech company recently. Target of a thief broke in through a window and took dozens of Mac mini computers. Except, well, he didn't take the computers themselves. He actually took the boxes. He took the empty boxes because all the computers were already set up and on their respective desks, and he got away with a bunch of empty boxes. 62 degrees from the TV 21st Alert Weather Center. Here's AJ.
1: Sunny skies and warm temperatures for your Tuesday as highs reach the upper 80s this afternoon. Tonight we'll see mostly clear skies, a little bit of patchy fog possible. Lows are into the middle 60s. Wednesday, more sunshine, highs again making it into the middle to upper 80s. Thursday, going to see a mix of sun and clouds as highs climb into the upper 80s. From the TV 21st Alert Weather Center, I'm meteorologist AJ Willie on Wind FM.
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0: so beautiful. No matter how many times I hear it, Fleetwood Mac's Landslide on Wind FM, iconic rock for North Central Florida. I'm Hunter, and join us, the Wind FM gang, at Macintosh 1890s Festival. It is this upcoming Saturday, 11 a.m. to 4 p.m. Guess where the Macintosh Festival is? It's at Macintosh. We are excited to be back. I mean, Macintosh is huge, like 250 vendors plus. Everything from vintage toys to jewelry, metalwork, pottery. There's music right there in that park, children's activities. Oh, the food. Oh, all the food vendors. I mean, because you're walking around all of Macintosh, you're gonna get hungry. So plenty of food, and make sure you stop by the Wind FM tent and say hi to us. Scott, Chase, and I will be out there throughout the day. Macintosh 1890s Festival is this Saturday, 8 a.m. to 4 p.m. I'm Hunter, 888-WIND-FM2 is my number. 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
1: Good morning to you.
0: Oh, Roy, checking in early this morning. How are you?
1: I'm doing all right.
0: Early bird gets the worm. Weird off-the-wall question this morning. How do you like your lobster prepared?
1: I don't really care for lobster.
0: Really? I like the drawn butter. That's what I like.
1: I prefer steak.
0: Steak.
1: And like whenever they do, steak and lobster, I'm like, okay, just give me two steaks, get the lobster.
0: Instead of surf and turf, just give me double turf?
1: Yep.
0: I like that. You don't like all seafood or just lobster?
1: I'm just not crazy about lobster and crabs. Mm. I love shrimp.
0: Me too. What about scallops? Are you a scallop guy?
1: Yeah, scallops are good.
0: Uh-huh. Crawfish. Do you eat crawfish or whatever it is? With the head still on them, where you bite the head off? And
1: That's like a mini version of a lobster. Lobster fleas.
0: Lobster fleas. Ha, ha, ha. I mean, who was the first person that thought, hey, look at these spiders on the ocean floor. Let's eat them.
1: Well, yeah, that's a real way to think about that. Crabs and spiders are very similar in their looks.
0: Yeah. But yet, I'm not as scared of, like, a lobster or a shrimp or anything. I'm not scared of them the way I'm scared of spiders. Isn't that bizarre?
1: Well, the lobsters don't jump at you like the spiders will.
0: Don't, you're scaring me.
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0: Rush and Limelight on Wind FM, iconic rock for North Central Florida. Hey, good morning. I'm Hunter. And I'm excited that coming up at 7 o'clock, we're going to have another deal, ncfldeals.com. This is going to be a good one, too, especially if you're a breakfast person. Well, actually, if you're just a food person in general, Eggs Up Grill. 7 o'clock, the deal goes live at ncfldeals.com. $25 will get you $50 to spend at Eggs Up Grill. 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That deal will go live in just under 10 minutes. Do you have the Wind FM app? On that app, there's a button. It's called Open Mic. And there you can leave us messages. And I love when I get an alert that says, you have an open mic message. Oh my gosh. I love getting them from Marshmallow Larry.
1: Well, good morning, everybody. Time for another Marshmallow Toasted Moment. Y'all ever wonder why it's called a building if it's already built?
0: Whoa. Deep thoughts by Marshmallow Larry. Thanks, man.
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Hey there, I'm Hunter, and if you get a chance, you can catch the tail end of what's appearing in the eastern sky because they launched from Cape Canaveral a Falcon 9 rocket, and it looks really cool in the sky. On the way, got a story about a cake decorator who put the customer's blank on the cake. A cake decorator put the customer's blank on the cake. What do you think it is? Text your guess to 888-WIND-FM2. Got the story coming up. 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
1: 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I am Hunter. Good morning, 352 today. Your community connection has a story about Marion County Commissioners approving goats. Right? Read all about it at 352today.com. Piqued your interest, didn't I? Guardians ran past the Rays 7-3 in game one of the American League Championship Series last night. Game two already tonight at Tropicana Field. Brewers defeated the Dodgers 7-4 in game two of the NL Championship Series. Milwaukee has a 2-0 lead over the two-time defending world champions in the best of seven series, which heads to Los Angeles for game three on Wednesday. And one more thing. A cake decorator put the customer's blank on the cake. What do you think it is? 888 to Wind FM 2. Teacher James guessing credit card number. Ooh, that's a good one. Here's a guess for cigarette butt. I like that. Okay. Getting pictures of the sky that looks really cool because of the rocket launch over at Cape Canaveral. Lefty from High Springs says they got their big bag of doobies in the picture. I like that. Tom, good morning. Guessing phone number. Oh, that's great. Cake decorator put the customer's blank on the cake. Elizabeth from Ocklawaha says a picture of their booty. Mugshot, says John from Ocala. Let's see here. SS wrote the entire note on the cake. Jim, good morning. Sending more pictures of the launch. That's really cool. Fred Flintstone guessing their summer sausage on the cake. Paul's motorcycle maintenance guessing his mistress and her device on the cake. All right. Wait, there's more. The phone number on the cake. Oh, here's one more. It says address, email. Oh, email address? Yeah, that's a good one too. This happened in New York at, one of my favorites, Carvel Cake Store. I love Carvel. Anyway, at a Carvel Cake Store in New York where the customer ordered a Fudgy the Whale ice cream cake for her husband. She wanted run written on the cake that they were ordering. The instructions, Jim Morrison checking in with a guess for the address of the customer real quick. Sorry, my screen. Squirrel. Anyway, the instructions said big in all caps, creepy if possible. Well, when they picked up the cake, written on top, it said run and big, all caps, creepy if possible. She said the customer said she was laughing so hard that she was wheezing because they put not only the word run, but all the instructions after that. So SS, you got it right. 63 degrees rather from the TV 21st Alert Weather Center. Here's

0: AJ.
1: Sunny skies and warm temperatures for your Tuesday as highs reach the upper 80s this afternoon. Tonight we'll see mostly clear skies, a little bit of patchy fog possible. Lows are into the middle 60s. Wednesday, more sunshine, highs again making it into the middle to upper 80s. Thursday, going to see a mix of sun and clouds as highs climb into the upper 80s. From the TV20 First Alert Weather Center, I'm meteorologist AJ Willie on Wind FM.

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1: Jenny says, turn off the radio. 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
0: Plus, the Dave Matthews Tribute Band, Matchbox Down, and Rebel Soul. 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

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I'm Hunter, and get ready for the lost lyric. We are playing for chili cook-off tickets. It's coming up after Aerosmith, Wind FM.

0: 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I'm Hunter. Good morning. Just about 7:30 almost. Let's play the lost lyric. You ready? Up for grabs is a pair of tickets to the Marion County Chili Cook-Off, happening at the Southeastern Livestock Pavilion on November 7th. You want those tickets to eat all that delicious chili and then more chili and then more chili? Well, you got to win them with the lost lyric. I'm going to read you a line from a song, and you have to be the first person on the request line, 888-WIND-FM2, to know the song it came from. Title and artist has to be right. And that's how you win those chili cook-off tickets. You ready? Here's the lost lyric. It's a tough one this morning. Little girl from Cherry Lawn, how can you be so bold? Wow, what song is that from? Little girl from Cherry Lawn, how can you be so bold? That's the lost lyric. What song is it from? I need title and artist. First one to get it right wins. Call now, 888-WIND-FM2, 888-946-3362. Lost lyric, little girl from Cherry Lawn, how can you be so bold? Call now, good luck.
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2: All right. You like chili, right?
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2: All right. Good, because there's a lot of chili at the Chili Cook-Off. Congratulations, man. Van Halen, Hot for Teacher. It's a lost lyric on Wind FM.

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0: Steppenwolf on Wind FM, North Central Florida's iconic rock. Hunter here today, October the 13th. 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
1: The Jimi Hendrix Experience played their first gig today in 1966 at a French club called The Novelty, only 3 weeks after Jimmy arrived in Europe.
3: Leave us helpless, helpless, helpless.
1: Neil Young underwent emergency surgery on this day in 1975, the month before he released his album Zuma. Young had to have nodes removed from his vocal cords. Happy birthday to former Montrose and Van Halen singer Sammy Hagar. He was born today in 1947. And that's a look at October 13th in rock history. For Wind FM, I'm Chris DiCarlo.

0: 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It kind of looked like a sign in the sky this morning. I mean, really. My name's Hunter, 888-WIND-FM2. Get lots of pictures and calls. Wind FM from Alachua County. Good morning.
1: Good morning. Did you get your two videos?
0: Oh, hey, Coach Gator. Yes. Well, I got one video.
1: I sent you another.
0: Yeah, that's really cool image of the launch this morning.
1: No, that was apparently something we were sending up to a satellite and a thruster rocket.
0: Yeah.
1: It gets it up out of our atmosphere. That was the release off of it. According to my co-worker, they call that, NASA calls that a jellyfish.
0: Oh.
1: It don't look like no jellyfish to me. I was looking, I was sitting in my truck, and I looked up, and I seen this dot, and then it just went to doing that color, and I got out with the phone and started videoing it, because I thought it was something coming into our atmosphere that we shot down.
0: Oh, cool. No, it was, we were sending something up. This was scheduled, we're all safe. But yep, it gives us something to look at.
1: Yep.
0: Could you imagine the poor person that walked outside to let their dog out and they hadn't had coffee yet, what they were thinking?
1: They was probably freaking out.
0: Yeah.
1: dragging the dog back to house.
0: Awesome. Well, thank you. Thank you, Coach Gator.
1: You're welcome. Have an awesome day.
0: You too. See ya. Bye.
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John Mellencamp, Hurts So Good. Wind FM, iconic rock for North Central Florida. I'm Hunter. And according to science, blank is not as good as it was 60 years ago. What do you think it is? 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According to science, blank is not as good as it was 60 years ago. Oh, I am so looking forward to your guesses. We'll go through them and I'll tell you what the story is and all the answers and stuff coming up right now. It's Hearts to Wind FM.

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Hey there, I'm Hunter. Good morning. 352 today, your community connection has a story on the three-car collision on State Road 200 yesterday. You want to read about it, get all the facts? 352today.com has them. Guardians ran past the Rays last night, 7-3 in game one of the ALCS, and game two already tonight, still at Tropicana Field. Josh Allen racked up 331 yards to lead the Bills over the Rams. That with the help from a blocked field goal

0: slash kind of like a tipped field goal, if you will. It ended up 37-34 overtime. Bills won Monday Night Football. Breaking Bad fans, actor R.J. Mitt, best known in his role as Walter White Jr., has died. Mitt was only 34 years old. And I'm almost scared here. One more thing. According to science, blank is not as good as it was 60 years ago. All right, going to the text line, 888-WIND-FM2. Let's look at your, and the first one is music. That's why I listen to you. Well, thank you. I appreciate that. Roy, television shows and beaver and camel figurines. Matt and Hawthorne texting in a roll in the hay. roll. Common sense. That's SS Scott. According to Science, blank is not as good as it was 60 years ago. Bootleg says macaroni and cheese. here's a guess for foreplay and sex. Kevin in Gainesville. Let's see. Oh, he has two guesses. He says the horizontal mumbo was not as good as it was 60 years ago. And then his second guess is sleep. Well, they're both happening in the same place, Kevin. Here's a guess for cars. Cars not as good as they were 60 years ago. And your children's behavior, not as good as it was 60 years ago. Those are all great guesses. This is going to probably floor you. You're going to learn something out of this. Experts say vegetables are now half as nutritious than 60 years ago. Your vegetables, not as good as they were 60 years ago. And they say it's due to declining soil quality and decades of breeding to increase yields. The study, which was done by researchers at Deep Science Ventures, found twice the number of fruit and vegetables need to be eaten today to get the same level of minerals like potassium, magnesium, and copper than 60 years ago. So there you go. Not a roll in the hay. I'm sorry. It is your vegetables. 63 degrees from the TV 21st Alert Weather Center. Here's AJ.
1: Sunny skies and warm temperatures for your Tuesday as highs reach the upper 80s this afternoon. Tonight we'll see mostly clear skies, a little bit of patchy fog possible. Lows are into the middle 60s. Wednesday, more sunshine, highs again, making it into the middle to upper 80s. Thursday, going to see a mix of sun and clouds as highs climb into the upper 80s. From the TV 21st Alert Weather Center, I'm meteorologist AJ Willie on WIND FM.

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Hey there, I'm Hunter, and you have to admit we dodged a close one, if you will. 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
1: Yep.
0: Say, Wolfie, what are you doing?
1: Oh, you know, so Frankie B, this morning I sneezed and I hurt my back. Oh, right underneath my shoulder blade.
0: Oh.
1: All right, what's the dumbest thing you've ever done to injure yourself?
0: You got an all day story.
1: All day, sure.
0: Done some stupid things myself.
1: Of course, I'm asking the king of stupid things, right?
0: Yeah.
1: But have you ever sneezed and hurt your back?
0: Yeah, sneezed, but never hurt my back.
1: Oh, okay. And it wasn't even one of those satisfying sneezes. Like, I could have done better.
0: You don't hold it in, do you?
1: No. Well, sometimes I have, but this time I didn't. I mean, I was alone in the studio, so I just let it all go.
0: Yeah, let it all go anyway.
1: Oh, but now I have pain.
0: Huh.
1: So what do you think I should do, Dr. Frankie B?
0: Lay on the floor and sleep on the floor when you go to bed. Really
1: so when the
0: your back.
1: All right, so when the boss comes in and I'm lying on the floor on my back, sleeping.
0: Tell me you hurt your back.
1: Sleeping at work because I hurt my back.
0: If you hurt it at work, then he can say, oh, she might want to sue me. I better let her do it.
1: Yeah. You know what? Maybe I can get workman's comp because I was at work when I sneezed. I'm sure there's dust somewhere in this building. I could blame it on the dust that made me sneeze, that made me hurt my back while I was at work. Bingo, bammo, done.
0: You're funny.
1: Thank you, Frankie B. You're the only one that thinks I'm funny.
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0: 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Have you done it yet today? 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I'm Hunter, 888-WIND-FM2. Dina in Bronson, do you know today is National No Bra Day?
1: I can go for that.
0: Yep. Let it swing. Let it hang low.
1: Have you ever gone anywhere, like, deliberately saying, no, I'm not going to put my bra on and just go out and go?
0: Have I ever deliberately gone out at the front door without a bra?
1: Yeah.
0: Yes. On a Saturday morning, I just ran out to Publix to grab something. And, of course, I get recognized. I was like, okay, I got your hint, God. I will never, ever, ever leave the house again without wearing a bra. Somebody's like, oh, hey, Hunter, I listen to you all the time. I'm like, oh, great. Thanks.
1: So at the time you were at Publix, were you wearing just a shirt or did you have like a jacket over it or
0: nope.
1: What?
0: Just a t-shirt and shorts. I probably didn't even brush my teeth. I just ran out to get something like a milk or something. I'm like, oh, hi.
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0: 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You can text me, Jim Morrison in Marion County. Good morning. Love texting you. 888-WIND-FM2 is also the number to call. And James, favorite science teacher at Howard Middle. You know what I did this morning? Sneezed and I hurt my back.
1: That's how you know you're getting old.
0: I know. How?
1: You hurt yourself. I don't know. I woke up.
0: I woke up. I moved. I sneezed and it wasn't even a good satisfying sneeze either. That's the part that really... If I would have gotten something in return, I could understand. But it was just... And since then, because I didn't get the full sneeze out, I've been sneezing and it hurts every time. I know. Don't you feel bad for me? Don't you wish I had a sit-down job where all I had to do was talk and push buttons? Oh, wait. I do have that job.
1: Right?
0: Never mind.
1: Poor thing. That sucks.
0: Thank you, James.
1: All right. Yep, I try to make you laugh when I can.
0: I appreciate it.
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So, did you know that Amazon is judging you? Oh, yeah. Oh, Amazon is judging you. There's an About You feature that's been active for about 4 or 5 months now. And a Threads account claims that a customer found the words, has flat buttocks.

0: and you scroll, oh, there it is, about you, and you click on it. If you're on the web, you do accounts and lists in the upper right corner, and you find the section about you. It's pretty much right there. You can't miss it. Let's see. What does mine say? Mine says, has purchased... has purchased Gold Bond Skin Therapy. Wow, Amazon. I have no secrets with you, do I? Has purchased Gold Bond Skin Therapy. Has a cat. Okay, all right. Likely owns a Jeep. Yeah, all right. Getting it right on for me so far. Wide leg pants. Really? Okay. Plays drums. Oh, my husband used to play the drums. That was a long time ago. You're still holding on to this, Amazon. And then also likely owns a Harley. So not too far off for me. But if you want to do it, you go to Amazon and you go to your accounts, your profile account, and you scroll down to about you. And you can learn a lot about yourself. Oh, my, Amazon.
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1: 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We're heading to their day camp. 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

0: 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Hey there, I'm Hunter Scott Chase and the Wind FM workforce coming up next. And now I like to end on a good note. And so this is about a high school. It looks like it's in Colorado. Evergreen, really? Evergreen High School? Anyway, in Colorado, they have named their therapy dogs Polenta and Noreen its first canine homecoming king and queen. Congratulations. So these dogs actually are in support of students and staff. They arrive before school and they stay after the last bell. They greet students outside each morning. They're in the counselor's office often. They walk the halls. They offer company during tests. So these dogs actually are, I don't know if I want to say they're property of the high school, but they are therapy dogs. And so the whole school decided to name them King and Queen of Homecoming. Yay!
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I'm Scott Chase. Welcome into the Wind FM workforce. If you're still a little bummed over the Rays game last night, they lost 7-3 to the Guardians in the first game of the AL Conference Championship. It's all right. They'll bounce back. That's right. But we'll try and brighten your day a little bit. The soundtrack for today is all classic rock right here on Wind FM.

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Hey, we still have some tickets left for our show Saturday night. It's a tribute to Aerosmith. They're called Jaded, and I'll give you all the details on how you could grab a pair so you're at the show this Saturday night. Coming up after Sammy Hagar and Stevie Ray on Wind FM.

0: Iconic Rock, Wind FM, Def Leppard, Genesis, got Jimi Hendrix coming up. Saturday night, we are going to be at the Riley. We've got Jaded, the Aerosmith tribute band, will be there. 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

0: 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It's for Eggs Up Grill, where they have breakfast, brunch, they also have lunch, they also have catering, and you could still take advantage of the deal. You love breakfast food, Eggs Up Grill is for you, so take advantage. You put down $25, you get $50 to spend at Eggs Up Grill in Ocala, and some of the deals are still left, so go get them at ncfldeals.com.
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You looking for a new place to grab some lunch today? Well, they had a soft opening. 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

0: Iconic Rock, Wind FM with the Boss, Tom Petty coming up, Billy Squire on the way as well, and a new place to grab a sandwich, Chicago Spawn Neighborhood Sandwich Shop franchise Potbelly, open in Marion County today. It's a soft opening happening today. They're going to have a grand opening celebration scheduled for later on in the month. Franchise Potbelly was founded in the Windy City in 1977, and now it exists in Ocala's Court of Commons Shopping Center on State Road 200 and Southwest 84th Avenue. So a chance for you to go grab some lunch. 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

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We've got you tickets for SeaWorld's Hollow Scream. 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If you've paid for parking there, you know how expensive that can be. 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

0: 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We got Rush on the way. The Stones. We got Pat Benatar coming up for you, too. And a chance for you to win some tickets to go to SeaWorld's Hollow Scream. 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And then you got to write your scariest horror story. And before you go, I don't have time for that. You do, because it's just two sentences. That's all. You just got to make two sentences and make it as creepy as you can make it. Maybe even do it with a sense of humor if you like. But two sentences, that's all it takes. Your scariest horror story in two sentences. You can enter daily through the 18th, but that means we got about 5 days left. So make sure to get your entry in there for a chance to win two tickets to SeaWorld's Hollow Scream and a parking pass. 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

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That voice, Sebastian Bach, the lead singer of Skid Row, now the lead singer of Twisted Sister. Ever since Dee Snider decided to retire, at least for now, that is Sebastian Bach's job. He is now the lead singer. And, you know, thinking about it, if you really listen to his voice, that's a good choice. Good choice. So if you do see Twisted Sister, you will see Sebastian Bach out in front leading the band.

If you roll down the windows and take a deep breath when you go over the bridge on Southwest 17th in Ocala, we know what you're doing. We do it too. 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

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You know, for some, it is tradition to do the time warp at Halloween. And who are we in the 352 to break tradition? So we're going to tell you where you can catch the Rocky Horror Picture Show and do the time warp coming up after John Mellencamp and Pat Benatar on Wind FM.

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0: Iconic Rock, Wind FM, REO Speedwagon, Queen. We got you two on the way. And a chance for you to do the Time Warp again. Rocky Horror is going to be coming back to the 352 and will be at the Marion Theater in Ocala. So it's going to be a fun time out there because they're doing the live shadow cast. And during the performances, actors from Lo-Fi Theater Company will perform on stage in costume while the original 1975 film plays behind them. And of course, it is interactive. If you remember back in the day, yes, it was always interactive and you had a chance to have certain props and there are going to be props too. Tickets range from 23 to 38 with admission, including a goodie bag containing props for the show. So you can be a part of it as well. It should be a lot of fun. Get more details at 352today.com and look for the Halloween guide. Easy to find because right at the top, there is a light blue bar that says Halloween guide. Just click right on those words and you will see the story and lots of other stories about what to do this Halloween in the 352. So check it out at 352today.com.
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But if not, don't worry. We have another one for Friday we're going to launch, and I'll tell you all about it coming up in minutes on Wind.

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1: Iconic Rock, Wind FM. We got Aerosmith on the way. Zeppelin, Def Leppard coming up. And a half-price deal ready to launch Friday morning. It's for Marmaduke's Lounge. There's always something happening at Marmaduke's. 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And they have a hidden speakeasy that you might not know about, tucked inside the historic Burns Drugs building. 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

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Wind FM is still reeling over the loss to the Guardians last night. Rays lost 7-3. But they're getting ready for another game tonight. We'll give you the deets on that, what the line is on the game and game time and all that coming up after ZZ Top and the Chili Peppers on Wind FM.

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3: Rumors spreading around in that Texas town about the shack outside the game. You know what I'm talking about. Just let me know if you wanna go to that home out on the range. They got a lot of nice girls.

0: North Central Florida's iconic rock, Wind FM with the Stones, Pink Floyd coming up, Scorpions on the way, and the Rays back in action tonight. They're taking on the Guardians, game two in the AL Conference Championship, and man, the Rays came out of the gate fast last night, two runs quick, and then they only scored one more in the game, and the Guardians just rallied seven runs and a couple in the final innings. So yeah, they're up 1-0. But the Rays at home again tonight. They lost at home last night, though. That's a rough thing, too. They are at home again tonight. They are favored by 1.5. That's the line on the game. Rays minus 1.5. I think they bounce back tonight, at least to even the series. And then they will head to Cleveland for game three. We'll see what happens. But, yeah, watch the game tonight if you like. First pitch, 8 o'clock. Go Rays.
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3: The Jimi Hendrix Experience played their first gig today in 1966 at a French club called The Novelty, only 3 weeks after Jimmy arrived in Europe. Neil Young underwent emergency surgery on this day in 1975, the month before he released his album Zuma. Young had to have nodes removed from his vocal cords. Happy birthday to former Montrose and Van Halen singer Sammy Hagar. He was born today in 1947. And that's a look at October 13th in rock history. 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

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Eddie Money on Wind FM, iconic rock. I'll never forget the time that Eddie Money came to visit our radio station in Tennessee, and we went golfing with him, and he decided to drive the golf cart across the green. Apparently, he didn't think the golf rules applied to him, and that he was banned from that course. But he never came back to town to play golf anyway, so it probably didn't really matter. That's probably why he didn't care. But golf etiquette? No. Great music? Sure. Eddie Money. 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

Iconic Rock, Wind FM, Van Halen, Motley Crue, also Poison on the way. Krista Carlo, ready to go. She'll be in here shortly, but Hurricane Center, our Hurricane Weather Center that we have set up is to help you get prepared for hurricanes. And I realize that, you know, it's the latest in the season that the first hurricane, which just blew into Florida in Destin, that's where it made landfall. And by the way, I have to apologize for my, I didn't know how to pronounce that name. I literally called it Isaiah's or something like that. And it was Isaias. Okay, come on. You got to give me some slack on that, right? Isaias was the name of the hurricane that landed at Destin. Do we have any others out there? No, we do not. But you know what? You got to be ready. The people in Destin needed to be ready. We should too, just in case there's a late season hurricane, because hurricane season goes through the end of November. You just never know. So make sure you're prepared. 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

0: 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Have a great...
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Hello, Chris DiCarlo here. Good Tuesday. And live at 5 later on this afternoon, as we always do, and brought to you by our sponsors, Quality Plumbing. So we'll get to that. And you can reach out. Now would be a great time to reach out and hit me up with whatever is on your mind today. 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

Gators know. Tom Petty and the Heartbreakers didn't just pass through, they rose from this town. Nobody plays more Tom Petty in his hometown than Wind FM.

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Because turns out Reese's is the top pick when it comes to Halloween candy. And the peanut butter cups were America's favorite for the third straight year. Hershey's and M&M's right behind. So chocolate, of course, top 10. If I were a kid and somebody gave me sour candy, to me, that is the worst, like those Haribo sour gummies. I look at those and I just think, eww. Beats a popcorn ball, I suppose. Stone Temple Pilots, Iconic Rock, Wind FM.

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0: Wind FM Iconic Rock. You know, there are a lot of people still without power up in the panhandle after the Cat 2 hurricane that nobody can pronounce up in the western Florida panhandle. So it was the first hurricane of the year, which we are really lucky to get it. We're almost done with hurricane season. But sadly, five people lost their lives, two in Florida, two in Alabama, and another in South Carolina. So just thinking about the people who are still not only grieving, lost loved ones, but over 150,000 with no power. That is brutal, especially when it's as warm and humid as it is. Our Wind FM weather from TV 21st Alert Weather Center for Micanopy and Fort McCoy. It's beautiful. I mean, we have really nice week. Mostly sunny all week with highs in the upper 80s.
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We had a great NCFL deal this morning and another one coming for you on Friday. We've partnered with Marmaduke's Lodge. 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

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Patrick Simmons has a birthday coming up. Sammy Hagar has a birthday today. He celebrated on the Top Rock Countdown last Saturday night. He may continue that party into this Saturday. I don't know yet what his picks are. He's kind of like mulling it over in his head and deciding what the topic will be on the Top Rock Countdown. But either way, happens Saturday nights, 8 to 10 on Wind FM.

Iconic Rockwind FM. Last hour, I was talking about Halloween candy. And I found out since then that, you know, those circus peanuts and the candy corn that I make fun of every year because they're disgusting. Apparently, they're making a comeback. Some of the old fashioned stuff like Bit O' Honey making a resurgence. Candy corn. And you know what? I mean, I do remember when as a trick-or-treater, we would go to like the rich people's houses and get the full-size candy bars. You don't even ever see that. I don't even know that they sell the individual full-size bars for handing out anymore. Because I know I paid $25 for a bag of fun-size candies the other day. And it's like, wow, $25. $25, you used to be able to, you could clean out the whole candy store with that a long time ago. Not now. I guess the chocolate makers finally caught on that we dig chocolate. Iconic Rock GNR on Wind FM.

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Well, the Bucks beat the Cowboys over the weekend, 24-16. Finns lost again. I don't know. It's a terrible year for them. They haven't won a game yet. But the Jags in England at Tottenham Hotspur, they won by a field goal, and not just any field goal, a 57-yard field goal that put them over the edge. They remain in England for the week, and they'll host Texas at Wembley Stadium at 9:30 Sunday morning. Meanwhile, the Bucks will host the Pittsburgh Steelers, who had a great win on Sunday. 1 o'clock kickoff for that game, and the Finns have a bye week. They need that. So take a rest and maybe regroup, I guess. Wind FM weather from TV 20 First Alert Weather Center for Bellevue and La Crosse. Sunny days and highs in the upper 80s. Wind

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0: 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So Saturday, I just wanted to cry, man. It was just heartbreaking to see the Gators fall to the Gamecocks. That was not the happiest moment, especially after they went up in ranking and were doing so well and now drop back down. So let's just put that behind us, regroup, cheer on the Gators. You know, it was a shame, homecoming day and all, but always forward momentum, look ahead. This Saturday, the 17th, they'll be at the Texas Longhorns, and a big go Gators will be rooting here from home to cheer them on. And our Wind FM weather from TV 21st Alert Weather Center for Gainesville and Ocala. It's going to be a really nice week, just like today. Mostly sunny and highs in the mid to upper 80s.
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3: 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I was in a wreck, and Dan got me a check for $750,000.
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5: Hi, this is attorney Dan Newlin. In a wreck and need a check? There's only two words you need to remember. Dan Newlin. I've recovered billions of dollars for accident victims.
1: Say what?
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0: 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Just Google Dan Newlin.
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Live at 5 with Sammy Hagar on Wind FM. He kicked off his Cabo birthday bash with a set of Montrose songs. He only did 3 Van Halen numbers, and Michael Anthony didn't participate this year because it's Michael Anthony's wife's birthday, so he's in Oregon. When you've got to decide between the wife and your dude friend, the wife is going to win every time. So Sammy had a bunch of birthday concerts scheduled to do. He always celebrates his birthday for like an entire week, and he's expressed a desire to play fewer Van Halen songs in the future, which is a shame because that's what everybody wants to hear. But anyway, Montrose tunes are great. I'd be fine with that as well. And he also did a cover of Skynyrd's Simple Man on his first birthday bash show last weekend. So happy 79th birthday to Sammy. His birthday is actually today. And Live at 5 brought to you by Quality Plumbing. We're Live at 5 with Eric Clapton, Jimmy Page, Jeff Beck, Layla Live on Wind FM.

Live at 5 with Eric Clapton, Jimmy Page, Jeff Beck, live version of Layla there. And they did that at the 83 Arms concert. And it sounds so good now. And I can't remember the last time we played that one on Live at 5 or if we ever have. So there's a special treat today for no particular reason other than you asked for. See, I had requests for Zeppelin. I had requests for Clapton and Jeff Beck. So I only had one slot, so condense them all into one. And there we go. We're all set. I think we pleased everybody on today's Live at 5, brought to you by Quality Plumbing. We'll do it again tomorrow. Thanks for your help. 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

0: herself on the award show that she realized how dreadfully thin that she was. And she has since gained 30 pounds and is getting closer to a normal weight. She said that after losing her dad, it's been so hard for her. She said, I just don't feel like eating. Every time she looked at food, it made her nauseous. So I can certainly understand the grief and the, you know, not wanting to eat and all that. But she's getting back to a healthier lifestyle and putting on a little bit of weight, which I think she's going to look and feel a lot better. And I'm sure Ozzy would be happy to know that, too. So we all miss him. But she was like especially close to her dad. So I know it had to be awful for her during this time. Our Wind FM weather from TV 20 First Alert Weather Center for High Springs and Summerfield. We are looking at sunny days and mid to upper 80s for the next few.
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0: and need a check? 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

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Everybody seems healthy. Dean Castronovo back on stage after a short medical incident that he had to go to the hospital for. Nobody's saying what for, but he's very grateful on his socials, thanking everybody for their concern. And we're happy he's okay. 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

0: Wind FM iconic rock Chase Briscoe took the checkered flag at the Bank of America 400. It was a close race in Charlotte on Sunday. This week, they're at Phoenix for a 3 o'clock race. It is no bra day today, in case you didn't know. Just throwing it out there. Our Wind FM weather from TV 20 First Alert Weather Center for La Crosse and Silver Springs. Nice and hot, mid to upper 80s, which really isn't as hot as it's been, but still warm and sunny. So that makes it extra special nice, maybe dry up some of the rain. ZZ Top, The Who, Def Leppard, all coming up.
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The Rays meet up with the Guardians tonight in the ALCS Game 2. 8 o'clock first pitch. And the Brewers and the Dodgers go at it tomorrow night at 8. 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

0: Wind FM Iconic Rock, 92.5 Gainesville, 95.5 Ocala. I'm Krista Carlo. I thank you for hanging out. Appreciate you sharing some of your time with me today. Tomorrow morning, Hunter's got passes to the Appleton Museum for the family, two adults and three kids, and also tickets to the HIP main stage for shows like Little Shop of Horrors, which starts tomorrow through November 1st. So listen to Hunter during Lost Lyrics, 7:30 tomorrow morning for your shot at winning. Scott will be here in the midday, and I'll be back tomorrow at 2. Have a good night.
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0: Byron Donalds for governor. Endorsed by Florida sheriffs, police, firefighters, and Governor DeSantis himself. Byron Donalds will stop career insider David Jolly.
1: David Jolly represents everything that folks hate about Washington, D.C. 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

0: 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Jaded is gearing up to take the stage on Saturday.
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2: I was in a car accident that ultimately resulted in the death of my best friend. I initially contacted another law firm and I thought I was confident in that decision. As time went on, I was at a loss. I eventually reached out to Meldon Law from a family friend who knows Kerry himself, and I gave him a call and they completely changed everything for me.
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